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0: From the CJ Radio Weather Center, here's the forecast for Swan River and Dauphin. Tonight, showers. Amount 5 to 10 millimeters. Wind northwest, 20 kilometers per hour. Gusting to 40, becoming light this evening. Low 14. Wednesday, cloudy with 60% chance of showers. High 18, UV index 5 or moderate. Wednesday night, cloudy. 60% chance of showers in the evening. Low 12. Thursday, a mix of sun and cloud. High 22. Thursday night, increasing cloudiness. Low 14. Friday, cloudy. High 19. Friday night, cloudy periods. Low 15. Saturday, cloudy with 60% chance of showers. High 23. Saturday night, clear. Low 16.
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0: From the CJ Radio Weather Center, here's the forecast for Swan River and Dauphin. Tonight, showers amount 5 to 10 millimeters. Wind northwest, 20 kilometers per hour, gusting to 40, becoming light this evening. Low 14. Wednesday, cloudy with 60% chance of showers. High 18, UV index 5 or moderate. Wednesday night, cloudy. 60% chance of showers in the evening. Low 12. Thursday, a mix of sun and cloud. High 22. Thursday night, increasing cloudiness. Low 14. Friday, cloudy. High 19. Friday night, cloudy periods. Low 15. Saturday, cloudy with 60% chance of showers. High 23. Saturday night, clear. Low 16.
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3: Hey everyone, welcome to the CJ Local Talent Hour. I'm your host, Ray McGregor, and tonight we are having our double shot year-ender, so we're going to have a little fun here, and I'm actually going to give you a double shot of some of the music tonight. We've had a lot of great tunes submitted this year, and it would be nice to showcase more than just one song from those artists, and we got 2 hours to do it, so it's going to be lots of fun here. Anyways, we're going to start off right now with some Mr. Chris Anders.

That, of course, was a double shot from Chris Anders. We started off with a song called This Time off his first CD. And, of course, that last song was Open Road. Okay, we are going to continue on here. We're going to get some fiddle music going for you here, get your toes tapping. And we're going to do a couple double shots of that, too.

that was Desmond Legacy with the Red River Jig. And in before that, as part of a double shot, we had Desmond doing Lord McDonald's reel. I'm going to have to ask him if he'll change that to Lord McGregor's reel. Anyways, before that, we had Ashley Bass with Battle of New Orleans and Joys of Quebec as part of a double shot for us. Anyways, we are going to continue on. I'm going to play a song here by our good friend Marcel.

0: And there you have Jerry Lavalley with Long Black Train. And in just before that, we had Fisher Lavelle with Headstrong Heart. And yes, it's that Fisher Lavelle, who we all know is an author as well. Gal of many talents. I might add my cousin-in-law, too. All right. And of course, we had Marcel starting us off with Snakes Crawl at Night. We're down to the end of the first half hour, anyways, of this double shot year-ender that we're doing. We're going to take a break and let Bill pay some bills and do all that fun radio station stuff that he has to do. And I think there's some news or something coming up. So anyways, we're going to take a break and we'll come back and we'll play some more great double shots and some just great local talent. We've had a lot submitted this year, so we had to make it a two-hour season ender. That's the only way to go. So anyways, we're going to take a little break and we'll be right back.
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2: From the CJ Radio Weather Center, here's the forecast for Swan River and Dauphin. Tonight, showers amount 5 to 10 millimeters. Wind northwest, 20 kilometers per hour, gusting to 40, becoming light this evening, low 14. Wednesday, cloudy with 60% chance of showers. High 18, UV index 5 or moderate. Wednesday night, cloudy. 60% chance of showers in the evening, low 12. Thursday, a mix of sun and cloud. High 22, Thursday night, increasing cloudiness, low 14. Friday, cloudy. High 19, Friday night, cloudy periods, low 15. Saturday, cloudy with 60% chance of showers. High 23, Saturday night, clear, low 16.
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0: All right, we're back for the, I guess, second quarter. All right, kind of like a football game, right? Yeah, well, I'm going to keep it between the posts here. Anyways, coming up next, we're going to have a double shot from Austin Ryder.

That, of course, was Played the Fool with Playboy. And then before that, we had Haunting Halls with Blondie. And just before that, we had a double shot from Laura May, Autumn and Witch in the Forest. And it starts off, we had a double shot from Austin Ryder. All right, we're just moving right along here tonight. Okay, I am just going to be quiet and play some more fiddle music. Get your toes tapping.

And that, of course, was Richard Adams with Overwork and Underpaid. In before that, we had a double shot by Taylor Fleming, and she did the Buckskin Reel and Red Wing. All right, I can't believe it. We're almost through the first hour here. I'm just looking at my time and going, I've got to ramble a little bit and then let Bill do some more of that fun radio station stuff that he has to do. Mr. Sparks will probably be in with the news. Be the top of the hour. So, anyways, we got a lot more music coming for you in the second half. If you haven't heard your song yet, chances are you'll hear it in the second half. We had a lot of music submitted this last year, and that's great because it really is your show. So I'm going to try and get as much of that in as I can and try and get some double shots of great artists that we have to play. All right, I'm going to stop rambling, and we're going to take a break. Pause for the cause, if you will, and we'll be right back.

0: From the CJ Radio Weather Center, here's the forecast for Swan River and Dauphin. Tonight, showers. Amount 5 to 10 millimeters. Wind northwest, 20 kilometers per hour. Gusting to 40, becoming light this evening. Low 14. Wednesday, cloudy with 60% chance of showers. High 18, UV index 5 or moderate. Wednesday night, cloudy. 60% chance of showers in the evening. Low 12. Thursday, a mix of sun and cloud. High 22, Thursday night, increasing cloudiness, low 14. Friday, cloudy, high 19. Friday night, cloudy periods, low 15. Saturday, cloudy with 60% chance of showers, high 23. Saturday night, clear, low 16.
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I was always quick to strike. Had everything I own in the saddles on my back. I had a reputation for never staying very long, just like a wild and restless drifter

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0: From the CJ Radio Weather Center, here's the forecast for Swan River and Dauphin. Tonight, showers. Amount 5 to 10 millimeters. Wind northwest, 20 kilometers per hour. Gusting to 40, becoming light this evening. Low 14. Wednesday, cloudy with 60% chance of showers. High 18, UV index 5 or moderate. Wednesday night, cloudy. 60% chance of showers in the evening. Low 12. Thursday, a mix of sun and cloud. High 22, Thursday night, increasing cloudiness, low 14, Friday cloudy, high 19, Friday night, cloudy periods, low 15, Saturday cloudy with 60% chance of showers, high 23, Saturday night clear, low 16.
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0: From the CJ Radio Weather Center, here's the forecast for Swan River and Dauphin. Tonight, showers amount 5 to 10 millimeters. Wind northwest, 20 kilometers per hour, gusting to 40, becoming light this evening, low 14. Wednesday, cloudy with 60% chance of showers. High 18, UV index 5 or moderate. Wednesday night, cloudy. 60% chance of showers in the evening, low 12. Thursday, a mix of sun and cloud. High 22, Thursday night, increasing cloudiness, low 14. Friday, cloudy. High 19, Friday night, cloudy periods, low 15. Saturday, cloudy with 60% chance of showers. High 23, Saturday night, clear, low 16.
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0: From the CJ Radio Weather Center, here's the forecast for Swan River and Dauphin. Tonight, showers. Amount 5 to 10 millimeters. Wind northwest, 20 kilometers per hour. Gusting to 40, becoming light this evening. Low 14. Wednesday, cloudy with 60% chance of showers. High 18, UV index 5 or moderate. Wednesday night, cloudy. 60% chance of showers in the evening. Low 12. Thursday, a mix of sun and cloud. High 22, Thursday night, increasing cloudiness, low 14, Friday cloudy, high 19, Friday night, cloudy periods, low 15, Saturday cloudy with 60% chance of showers, high 23, Saturday night clear, low 16.
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guess it was back in 63 when eating my cooking got the better of me, so I asked this little girl I was going with to be my wife. Well, she said she would, so I said I do. But I'd have said I wouldn't if I'd have just knew how saying I do was gonna screw up all of my life. Well, the first few years weren't all that bad. I'll never forget the good times we had, cause I'm reminded every month when I send her the child support. Well, it wasn't too long till the lust all died, and I'll admit I wasn't too surprised the day I come home and found my suitcase sitting out on the porch. Well, I tried to get in, she changed the lock. Then I found this note taped on the mailbox that said, "Goodbye, Turkey, my attorney will be in touch." So I decided right then and there I was gonna do what's right, give her a fair share. But brother,

0: From the CJ Radio Weather Center, here's the forecast for Swan River and Dauphin. Tonight, showers. Amount 5 to 10 millimeters. Wind northwest, 20 kilometers per hour. Gusting to 40, becoming light this evening. Low 14. Wednesday, cloudy with 60% chance of showers. High 18, UV index 5 or moderate. Wednesday night, cloudy. 60% chance of showers in the evening. Low 12. Thursday, a mix of sun and cloud. High 22, Thursday night, increasing cloudiness, low 14, Friday cloudy, high 19, Friday night, cloudy periods, low 15, Saturday cloudy with 60% chance of showers, high 23, Saturday night clear, low 16.
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0: From the CJ Radio Weather Center, here's the forecast for Swan River and Dauphin. Tonight, showers. Amount 5 to 10 millimeters. Wind northwest, 20 kilometers per hour. Gusting to 40, becoming light this evening. Low 14. Wednesday, cloudy with 60% chance of showers. High 18, UV index 5 or moderate. Wednesday night, cloudy. 60% chance of showers in the evening. Low 12. Thursday, a mix of sun and cloud. High 22, Thursday night, increasing cloudiness, low 14. Friday, cloudy, high 19. Friday night, cloudy periods, low 15. Saturday, cloudy with 60% chance of showers. High 23, Saturday night, clear, low 16.
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0: From the CJ Radio Weather Center, here's the forecast for Swan River and Dauphin. Tonight, showers amount 5 to 10 millimeters. Wind northwest, 20 kilometers per hour, gusting to 40, becoming light this evening, low 14. Wednesday, cloudy with 60% chance of showers. High 18, UV index 5 or moderate. Wednesday night, cloudy. 60% chance of showers in the evening, low 12. Thursday, a mix of sun and cloud. High 22, Thursday night, increasing cloudiness, low 14. Friday, cloudy. High 19, Friday night, cloudy periods, low 15. Saturday, cloudy with 60% chance of showers. High 23, Saturday night, clear, low 16.
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0: From the CJ Radio Weather Center, here's the forecast for Swan River and Dauphin. Tonight, showers. Amount 5 to 10 millimeters. Wind northwest, 20 kilometers per hour. Gusting to 40, becoming light this evening. Low 14. Wednesday, cloudy with 60% chance of showers. High 18, UV index 5 or moderate. Wednesday night, cloudy. 60% chance of showers in the evening. Low 12. Thursday, a mix of sun and cloud. High 22, Thursday night, increasing cloudiness, low 14. Friday, cloudy, high 19. Friday night, cloudy periods, low 15. Saturday, cloudy with 60% chance of showers. High 23, Saturday night, clear, low 16.
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1: From the CJ Radio Weather Center, here's the forecast for Swan River and Dauphin. Tonight, showers. Amount 5 to 10 millimeters. Wind northwest, 20 kilometers per hour. Gusting to 40, becoming light this evening. Low 14. Wednesday, cloudy with 60% chance of showers. High 18, UV index 5 or moderate. Wednesday night, cloudy. 60% chance of showers in the evening. Low 12. Thursday, a mix of sun and cloud. High 22, Thursday night, increasing cloudiness, low 14, Friday cloudy, high 19, Friday night, cloudy periods, low 15, Saturday cloudy with 60% chance of showers, high 23, Saturday night clear, low 16.
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The devil went down to Georgia. He was looking for a soul to steal. He was in a bind because he was way behind and he was willing to make a deal. When he came across this young man sawing on a fiddle and playing it hot, and the devil jumped up on a hickory stump and said, "Boy, let me tell you what. I guess you didn't know it, but I'm a fiddle player too. And if you'd care to take a dare, I'll make a bet with you. Now you play pretty good fiddle, boy, but give the devil his due. I bet a fiddle of gold against your soul because I think I'm better than you." The boy said, "My name's Johnny, and it might be a sin, but I'll take your bet, and you're gonna regret, 'cause I'm the best as ever been."

opened up his case and he said, "I'll start this show." And fire flew from his fingertips as he rosined up his bow. And he pulled the bow across the strings and it made an evil hiss. And then a band of demons

The devil bowed his head because he knew that he'd been beat. And he laid that golden fiddle on the ground at Johnny's feet. Johnny said, "Devil, just come on back if you ever want to try again. Cause I told you once, you son of a gun, I'm the best there's ever been." He played, "Found a mountain, run, boy, run. Devil's in the house of the rising sun.

0: From the CJ Radio Weather Center, here's the forecast for Swan River and Dauphin. Tonight, showers. Amount 5 to 10 millimeters. Wind northwest, 20 kilometers per hour. Gusting to 40, becoming light this evening. Low 14. Wednesday, cloudy with 60% chance of showers. High 18, UV index 5 or moderate. Wednesday night, cloudy. 60% chance of showers in the evening. Low 12. Thursday, a mix of sun and cloud. High 22, Thursday night, increasing cloudiness, low 14. Friday, cloudy, high 19. Friday night, cloudy periods, low 15. Saturday, cloudy with 60% chance of showers, high 23. Saturday night, clear, low 16.
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0: From the CJ Radio Weather Center, here's the forecast for Swan River and Dauphin. Tonight, showers amount 5 to 10 millimeters. Wind northwest, 20 kilometers per hour. Gusting to 40, becoming light this evening. Low 14. Wednesday, cloudy with 60% chance of showers. High 18, UV index 5 or moderate. Wednesday night, cloudy. 60% chance of showers in the evening. Low 12. Thursday, a mix of sun and cloud. High 22. Thursday night, increasing cloudiness. Low 14. Friday, cloudy. High 19. Friday night, cloudy periods. Low 15. Saturday, cloudy with 60% chance of showers. High 23. Saturday night, clear. Low 16.
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0: From the CJ Radio Weather Center, here's the forecast for Swan River and Dauphin. Tonight, showers. Amount 5 to 10 millimeters. Wind northwest, 20 kilometers per hour. Gusting to 40, becoming light this evening. Low 14. Wednesday, cloudy with 60% chance of showers. High 18, UV index 5 or moderate. Wednesday night, cloudy. 60% chance of showers in the evening. Low 12. Thursday, a mix of sun and cloud. High 22, Thursday night, increasing cloudiness, low 14, Friday cloudy, high 19, Friday night, cloudy periods, low 15, Saturday cloudy with 60% chance of showers, high 23, Saturday night clear, low 16.
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0: From the CJ Radio Weather Center, here's the forecast for Swan River and Dauphin. Tonight, showers. Amount 5 to 10 millimeters. Wind northwest, 20 kilometers per hour. Gusting to 40, becoming light this evening. Low 14. Wednesday, cloudy with 60% chance of showers. High 18, UV index 5 or moderate. Wednesday night, cloudy. 60% chance of showers in the evening. Low 12. Thursday, a mix of sun and cloud. High 22. Thursday night, increasing cloudiness. Low 14. Friday, cloudy. High 19. Friday night, cloudy periods. Low 15. Saturday, cloudy with 60% chance of showers. High 23. Saturday night, clear. Low 16.
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Who knows what's coming after it? Our days are numbered, filled with wonder. 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

From the CJ Radio Weather Center, here's the forecast for Swan River and Dauphin. Tonight, showers amount 5 to 10 millimeters, wind northwest 20 kilometers per hour, gusting to 40.

0: becoming light this evening, low 14. Wednesday, cloudy with 60% chance of showers. High 18, UV index 5 or moderate. Wednesday night, cloudy. 60% chance of showers in the evening, low 12. Thursday, a mix of sun and cloud. High 22, Thursday night, increasing cloudiness, low 14. Friday, cloudy. High 19, Friday night, cloudy periods, low 15. Saturday, cloudy with 60% chance of showers. High 23, Saturday night, clear, low 16.
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0: From the CJ Radio Weather Center, here's the forecast for Swan River and Dauphin. Tonight, showers. Amount 5 to 10 millimeters. Wind northwest, 20 kilometers per hour. Gusting to 40, becoming light this evening. Low 14. Wednesday, cloudy with 60% chance of showers. High 18, UV index 5 or moderate. Wednesday night, cloudy. 60% chance of showers in the evening. Low 12. Thursday, a mix of sun and cloud. High 22, Thursday night, increasing cloudiness, low 14, Friday cloudy, high 19, Friday night, cloudy periods, low 15, Saturday cloudy with 60% chance of showers, high 23, Saturday night clear, low 16.
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0: From the CJ Radio Weather Center, here's the forecast for Swan River and Dauphin. Tonight, showers. Amount 5 to 10 millimeters. Wind northwest, 20 kilometers per hour. Gusting to 40, becoming light this evening. Low 14. Wednesday, cloudy with 60% chance of showers. High 18, UV index 5 or moderate. Wednesday night, cloudy. 60% chance of showers in the evening. Low 12. Thursday, a mix of sun and cloud. High 22. Thursday night, increasing cloudiness. Low 14. Friday, cloudy. High 19. Friday night, cloudy periods. Low 15. Saturday, cloudy with 60% chance of showers. High 23. Saturday night, clear. Low 16.
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From the first time that we said hello, from the first time that we met, I felt so much in love with you, you weren't easy to forget. 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

0: From the CJ Radio Weather Center, here's the forecast for Swan River and Dauphin. Today, cloudy with 40% chance of showers, high 19, UV index 5 or moderate. Tonight, cloudy, 40% chance of showers this evening, low 12. Thursday, a mix of sun and cloud, high 21, humidex 26, UV index 7 or high. Thursday night, clear, low 13. Friday, periods of rain, high 19. Friday night, cloudy, low 14. Saturday, cloudy with 30% chance of showers, high 26. Saturday night, clear, low 16. Sunday, a mix of sun and cloud with 30% chance of showers.
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0: From the CJ Radio Weather Center, here's the forecast for Swan River and Dauphin. Today, cloudy with 40% chance of showers. High 19, UV index 5 or moderate. Tonight, cloudy, 40% chance of showers this evening. Low 12. Thursday, a mix of sun and cloud, high 21, humidex 26, UV index 7 or high. Thursday night, clear, low 13. Friday, periods of rain, high 19. Friday night, cloudy, low 14. Saturday, cloudy with 30% chance of showers, high 26. Saturday night, clear, low 16. Sunday, a mix of sun and cloud with 30% chance of showers.
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2: Canada, I really do love thee.

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And after all these years, I find that I've just been wasting my time. So I just think I'll take my foolish pride and put it on a southbound freight and ride. 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

0: From the CJ Radio Weather Center, here's the forecast for Swan River and Dauphin. Today, cloudy with 40% chance of showers. High 19, UV index 5 or moderate. Tonight, cloudy, 40% chance of showers this evening. Low 12. Thursday, a mix of sun and cloud. High 21, humidex 26, UV index 7 or high. Thursday night, clear. Low 13, Friday, periods of rain. High 19, Friday night, cloudy. Low 14, Saturday, cloudy with 30% chance of showers. High 26, Saturday night, clear. Low 16, Sunday, a mix of sun and cloud with 30% chance of showers.
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0: From the CJ Radio Weather Center, here's the forecast for Swan River and Dauphin. Today, cloudy with 40% chance of showers. High 19, UV index 5 or moderate. Tonight, cloudy, 40% chance of showers this evening. Low 12. Thursday, a mix of sun and cloud. High 21, humidex 26, UV index 7 or high. Thursday night, clear. Low 13, Friday, periods of rain. High 19, Friday night, cloudy. Low 14, Saturday, cloudy with 30% chance of showers. High 26, Saturday night, clear. Low 16, Sunday, a mix of sun and cloud with 30% chance of showers.
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0: From the CJ Radio Weather Center, here's the forecast for Swan River and Dauphin. Today, cloudy with 40% chance of showers, high 19, UV index 5 or moderate. Tonight, cloudy, 40% chance of showers this evening, low 12. Thursday, a mix of sun and cloud, high 21, humidex 26, UV index 7 or high. Thursday night, clear, low 13. Friday, periods of rain, high 19. Friday night, cloudy, low 14. Saturday, cloudy with 30% chance of showers, high 26. Saturday night, clear, low 16. Sunday, a mix of sun and cloud with 30% chance of showers.
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0: From the CJ Radio Weather Center, here's the forecast for Swan River and Dauphin. Today, cloudy with 40% chance of showers, high 19, UV index 5 or moderate. Tonight, cloudy, 40% chance of showers this evening, low 12. Thursday, a mix of sun and cloud, high 21, humidex 26, UV index 7 or high. Thursday night, clear, low 13. Friday, periods of rain, high 19. Friday night, cloudy, low 14. Saturday, cloudy with 30% chance of showers, high 26. Saturday night, clear, low 16. Sunday, a mix of sun and cloud with 30% chance of showers.
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0: From the CJ Radio Weather Center, here's the forecast for Swan River and Dauphin. Today, cloudy with 40% chance of showers. High 19, UV index 5 or moderate. Tonight, cloudy, 40% chance of showers this evening. Low 12. Thursday, a mix of sun and cloud. High 21, humidex 26, UV index 7 or high. Thursday night, clear. Low 13, Friday, periods of rain. High 19, Friday night, cloudy. Low 14, Saturday, cloudy with 30% chance of showers. High 26, Saturday night, clear. Low 16, Sunday, a mix of sun and cloud with 30% chance of showers.
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0: From the CJ Radio Weather Center, here's the forecast for Swan River and Dauphin. Today, cloudy with 40% chance of showers, high 19, UV index 5 or moderate. Tonight, cloudy, 40% chance of showers this evening, low 12. Thursday, a mix of sun and cloud, high 21, humidex 26, UV index 7 or high. Thursday night, clear, low 13. Friday, periods of rain, high 19. Friday night, cloudy, low 14. Saturday, cloudy with 30% chance of showers, high 26. Saturday night, clear, low 16. Sunday, a mix of sun and cloud with 30% chance of showers.
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0: From the CJ Radio Weather Center, here's the forecast for Swan River and Dauphin. Today, cloudy with 40% chance of showers. High 19, UV index 5 or moderate. Tonight, cloudy, 40% chance of showers this evening. Low 12. Thursday, a mix of sun and cloud. High 21, humidex 26, UV index 7 or high. Thursday night, clear. Low 13, Friday, periods of rain. High 19, Friday night, cloudy. Low 14, Saturday, cloudy with 30% chance of showers. High 26, Saturday night, clear. Low 16, Sunday, a mix of sun and cloud with 30% chance of showers.
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C-A-N-A-D-A, tell me, what's a tidal bore?

0: From the CJ Radio Weather Center, here's the forecast for Swan River and Dauphin. Today, cloudy with 40% chance of showers, high 19, UV index 5 or moderate. Tonight, cloudy, 40% chance of showers this evening, low 12. Thursday, a mix of sun and cloud, high 21, humidex 26, UV index 7 or high. Thursday night, clear, low 13. Friday, periods of rain, high 19. Friday night, cloudy, low 14. Saturday, cloudy with 30% chance of showers, high 26. Saturday night, clear, low 16. Sunday, a mix of sun and cloud with 30% chance of showers.
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1: From the CJ Radio Weather Center, here is the forecast for Swan River and Dauphin. Today, cloudy with 40% chance of showers, high 19, UV index 5 or moderate. Tonight, cloudy, 40% chance of showers this evening, low 12. Thursday, a mix of sun and cloud, high 21, humidex 26, UV index 7 or high. Thursday night, clear, low 13. Friday, periods of rain, high 19. Friday night, cloudy, low 14. Saturday, cloudy with 30% chance of showers, high 26. Saturday night, clear, low 16. Sunday, a mix of sun and cloud with 30% chance of showers.
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0: From the CJ Radio Weather Center, here is the forecast for Swan River and Dauphin. Today, cloudy with 40% chance of showers. High 19, UV index 5 or moderate. Tonight, cloudy, 40% chance of showers this evening, low 12. Thursday, a mix of sun and cloud. High 21, humidex 26, UV index 7 or high. Thursday night, clear, low 13. Friday, periods of rain, high 19. Friday night, cloudy, low 14. Saturday, cloudy with 30% chance of showers. High 26, Saturday night, clear, low 16. Sunday, a mix of sun and cloud with 30% chance of showers.
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0: From the CJ Radio Weather Center, here is the forecast for Swan River and Dauphin. Today, cloudy with 40% chance of showers. High 19, UV index 5 or moderate. Tonight, cloudy, 40% chance of showers this evening, low 12. Thursday, a mix of sun and cloud. High 21, humidex 26, UV index 7 or high. Thursday night, clear, low 13. Friday, periods of rain, high 19. Friday night, cloudy, low 14. Saturday, cloudy with 30% chance of showers. High 26, Saturday night, clear, low 16. Sunday, a mix of sun and cloud with 30% chance of showers.
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0: From the CJ Radio Weather Center, here is the forecast for Swan River and Dauphin. Today, cloudy with 40% chance of showers. High 19, UV index 5 or moderate. Tonight, cloudy, 40% chance of showers this evening, low 12. Thursday, a mix of sun and cloud. High 21, humidex 26, UV index 7 or high. Thursday night, clear, low 13. Friday, periods of rain, high 19. Friday night, cloudy, low 14. Saturday, cloudy with 30% chance of showers. High 26, Saturday night, clear, low 16. Sunday, a mix of sun and cloud with 30% chance of showers.
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0: From the CJ Radio Weather Center, here is the forecast for Swan River and Dauphin. Today, cloudy with 40% chance of showers. High 19, UV index 5 or moderate. Tonight, cloudy, 40% chance of showers this evening. Low 12. Thursday, a mix of sun and cloud. High 21, humidex 26, UV index 7 or high. Thursday night, clear. Low 13, Friday, periods of rain. High 19, Friday night, cloudy. Low 14. Saturday, cloudy with 30% chance of showers. High 26. Saturday night, clear. Low 16. Sunday, a mix of sun and cloud with 30% chance of showers.
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3: Well, it's 1 minute after 12. Let's have a chat, shall we? Things aren't going so well out there, and it really doesn't matter where you are, I don't think, listening to CJ 104 today. That's probably true of most everywhere, especially true in Swan River and Dauphin. The town of Swan River has issued some evacuation alerts, and we want to tell you about those because they're worried you might be listening to us and not hearing it a different way. So, let's talk about that. An evacuation advisory is issued by the town of Swan River. They're strongly recommending evacuation of the affected areas of the following streets: Duncan Crescent, Hayes Street, Crescent Drive, and Centennial Drive. This recommendation is due to increasing water levels and the ability of emergency services to respond. Residents in the affected zone should prepare to be away from their homes for up to 72 hours. Please take essential items with you, including medications, pets and pet supplies, valuables, and important documents. An evacuation center has been established at the Veterans Community Hall. That's 119 6th Avenue North. Residents who are evacuating are encouraged to attend the support center. Ongoing accommodations are being evaluated. Further updates will be provided as more information becomes available. Residents are asked to continue to monitor official town channels for the latest information. Or I suppose you can listen to us or check Bill's interesting things. I've been out, I don't know, what's it been now, since 5 o'clock yesterday morning, so we're coming on to 30-some hours. Let's talk what we know about flooding. See, I'm at the station anyway. As you know, I've probably been out and about constantly, and Mark and Ainsley are both out flood fighting too, which is why there's nobody here. We just don't have anybody left. In Dauphin, let's start there. I've seen pictures of Dauphin the last little while. They have some fairly major flooding going on. And welcome to you if you're listening in Dauphin. Hopefully you're dry where you are, but many of you are not. I see the downtown area with flooding. I saw some pictures of the railway tracks right by the No Frills and Town Hall all flooded in through there. So certainly a lot of flooding in Dauphin. I haven't paid a lot of attention to it because I've been dealing with everything here too. But it's fairly extensive in Dauphin. In Swan River, flooding, as you just heard, those places are encouraging evacuation. It's not mandatory evacuation. We'll talk about that in a minute, what the difference is between mandatory and recommended. So it's recommended evacuation in Swan River. In Swan Valley West, the water has gone down in Benito. We're still dealing with it some there, but we saved quite a few of the houses sewage-wise. We got the lift station doing some stuff and getting it going just to kind of carry on and save what houses we could. We did have some that it didn't turn out so well for, but some of those were saved. Unfortunately, around Swan River now, the Swan River's rising. The Roaring River came up last night as well. That was the one that caused the flooding 3 weeks ago. It came up higher than it had been. That's in the south area of Swan River. Then in the middle of Swan River, to the north end, is the Swan River, which is also extremely high. One person said they haven't seen this high since 1988. When some flooding came through, that's certainly a while back. It's been a while. I would have been 8 years old back then, so it has been a while since that has happened. I just posted on Bill's Interesting Things some videos, so if you're wanting to see that, you can look there. I want to talk highway conditions for a moment, though. Let's start with power outages even before that. So power is failing in many areas of the Swan River Valley and other places too. Right around Dauphin, there's certainly some outages in the city of Dauphin. But then Cowan, that whole Cowan, Slater, Briggs Spur area, that's been out since last night. There's no estimated time of restoration for that. Power also was out in the Pretty Valley area of Swan River earlier. That failed last night, maybe 10 o'clock or so, somewhere in there. We were getting calls for power lines going into water. Unfortunately, we were unable to reach any of those sites from the flooding, so we just had to wait for the lines to burn themselves out, which they did, and took the power out. Then earlier this morning, a whole bunch of the rural areas south and east of Swan River is out, and now just in the last little while, we've lost power about 11 a.m. this morning north of Swan River in the rural area, so there's substantial issues out there. Manitoba Hydro, unfortunately, is unable to reach many of those areas due to flooding, so they can't even get there to try and set poles to bring the power back, so it could be extended outages for many of those folks. If you're trying to travel in or out of the Swan River Valley today, well, there's an easy answer to that. You won't. I'll qualify that a little bit. It's really bad. Every highway's closed. There isn't a highway I can recommend right now because there simply isn't a highway that is open that leads into or out of the Swan River Valley. So here's a bit of a recap. If you're in Swan River, there's no route between Swan River and Minnetonus unless you go the Lenswood Highway detour. That is still in effect. You can get from Swan River to Minnetonus by taking the detour through Birch River. That can be done, but that's about all that can be done. Highway 10 is closed from Cowan. There's issues there. Highway 10 is closed between Swan River and Minnetonus. Highway 83 is closed south of Swan River around the bypass, then all the way south, south, south to the Togo turnoff. That's PR Road 363. The closure extends all the way to there. In the Duck Mountain Park, all highways are closed. The park is closed. Campers are stranded. They cannot get in or out of the park. They are there until they get one of those highways back open. To the north, Highway 10 is closed north of Bellsite. That's up from Bellsite through Mafeking to the junction of 77. That is all closed. There is no north route to leave the valley. Highway 77 is closed from the Saskatchewan border to Baden. Major washouts on that too. So there's certainly no north route. There's no east route. There's no south route. So you say, Bill, well, surely we could go west, couldn't we? And not so much. When you flip on over to the Saskatchewan side, you'll find out Highway 49 washed out at Snake Creek. Highway 8 has washed out in several locations. Now, there's been a question about whether Highway 753, the White Beach Highway, is that open or closed? Last information I had was that it probably isn't. I was going to see if they've updated the Saskatchewan Highways hotline here at all for that road. My understanding from the person I was just on the phone with was that that road is likely not available. But I was going to check here just to make sure if it's got any indication on it. So there's water over the road. It's not showing actually closed. So there's some small possibility Highway 753 to Highway 275 Ditch Road might be able to pass some traffic. There's water over 275. Don't be surprised about that. It's not great. That's near Swan River. The flooding's happening there. But there may be a way to get out on that gravel road into the Saskatchewan area and then slowly work your way around. You would have to go at least through Yorkton, Saskatchewan to be able to get here. You can't come through Kamsack. It's closed. A bunch of other places there. 8's closed. Togo's closed. So from Yorkton, there might be a route. I would not count on it, and I wouldn't do it unless you had some very important reason to try and do that route. We'll talk sandbags for a minute, see how we're doing updates. Swan Valley West is basically running out of sandbags. I know there's a few people that took a bunch home with them, and if you're not using them, sure be nice if you brought them back, because other people would like to have them. Province of Manitoba has sandbags on the way, but they got stuck. They're currently in Dauphin. They are unable to reach the Swan River Valley for, well, really all those reasons we just talked about. They did try some Saskatchewan routes. That didn't work. My understanding is that they are loading sandbags onto a plane in Dauphin, and those sandbags will be flown to the Swan River Airport shortly, where we will then be picking those up and doing more distribution. So it sounds like more sandbags are coming in. However, everybody hates me anyway, so it's probably too late to sandbag most things. The water's rising so quickly in Swan River that if you weren't sandbagged ahead of time, it's pretty tough to save stuff right now with sandbags. I know people want to try, so more bags are coming, and they can certainly do some trying. I just don't know how much that will help. The Swan River, we don't know if it's crested. We don't believe it has. The talk is maybe later this afternoon. We're waiting for some more hydrological forecasting on that. As you can imagine, it's a little hard to forecast things when you can't get around anywhere to see stuff. EMO was going to be here with a helicopter this afternoon. We were expecting about an hour from now. That has been delayed, partially due to this sandbag situation of needing to use the aircraft for other things. But that is ongoing as well. So back to the top now, if you're just joining us, what we're here for is to tell you the town of Swan River has issued an evacuation advisory. They're strongly recommending evacuation from the affected areas of the following streets: Duncan Crescent, Hayes Street, Crescent Drive, and Centennial Drive. There may be more added to that later, but that's where it is right now. And I did promise to talk to you about the difference between mandatory and voluntary strongly advised evacuations. So there's two big differences. One is if you have to leave or not. Mandatory evacuation is, well, mandatory. It's kind of in the name, you have to leave. Voluntary evacuation, you can stay behind if you want, but probably no one's coming for you if you get in trouble, because emergency services can't get in necessarily to help you. So that's, you know, voluntary. You can stay, but you probably shouldn't. It's recommended you leave, but if you really want to, you can stay. Mandatory, you have to leave, but there's a difference between the two as well, and that comes down to who foots the bill for them. In a voluntary evacuation, you are responsible for finding yourself a place to go and a place to stay. In a mandatory evacuation, the town of Swan River is responsible for telling you where to go and providing you some place to sleep tonight. So at the moment, it's not a mandatory evacuation, so the town is not required to provide you a place to sleep when you're out of your homes. That's kind of on you. That may change. We'll see. There's conversations ongoing in the background that I'm aware of that may change that to be mandatory, at least enough that there's some place to stay. The town has indicated they are going to look at some sort of options for that. They're telling people they'll probably be in their homes for 3 days. So we'll see where all that goes. That's what I know for now. I can't promise you I'm coming back to the radio anytime soon, because I've got my own flood troubles that we've got to go work on some more in Swan Valley West. But that at least is the latest of what's happening around the town of Swan River. We're thinking of you too in the city of Dauphin. I know you guys are listening to us this afternoon, and it's not great there either, but the reality is you should be checking your Dauphin city stuff for more information on that, because I simply don't have the updates for Dauphin here because of all the troubles going on in Swan River. But they have them there. So check in on it. Stay safe, everybody.

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0: From the CJ Radio Weather Center, here is the forecast for Swan River and Dauphin. Today, cloudy with 40% chance of showers. High 19, UV index 5 or moderate. Tonight, cloudy, 40% chance of showers this evening. Low 12. Thursday, a mix of sun and cloud. High 21, humidex 26, UV index 7 or high. Thursday night, clear. Low 13, Friday, periods of rain. High 19, Friday night, cloudy. Low 14. Saturday, cloudy with 30% chance of showers. High 26, Saturday night, clear, low 16. Sunday, a mix of sun and cloud with 30% chance of showers.
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0: From the CJ Radio Weather Center, here is the forecast for Swan River and Dauphin. Today, cloudy with 40% chance of showers. High 19, UV index 5 or moderate. Tonight, cloudy, 40% chance of showers this evening. Low 12. Thursday, a mix of sun and cloud. High 21, humidex 26, UV index 7 or high. Thursday night, clear. Low 13, Friday, periods of rain. High 19, Friday night, cloudy. Low 14. Saturday, cloudy with 30% chance of showers. High 26, Saturday night, clear, low 16. Sunday, a mix of sun and cloud with 30% chance of showers.
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2: I know my place, and I'm not ashamed to say no, darling. 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

0: high 19. Friday night, cloudy, low 14. Saturday, cloudy with 30% chance of showers. High 26. Saturday night, clear, low 16. Sunday, a mix of sun and cloud with 30% chance of showers.
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music to see the ladies on the scene there, and they sure know how to use it. They don't abuse it. 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

0: From the CJ Radio Weather Center, here is the forecast for Swan River and Dauphin. Today, cloudy with 40% chance of showers. High 19, UV index 5 or moderate. Tonight, cloudy, 40% chance of showers this evening. Low 12. Thursday, a mix of sun and cloud. High 21, humidex 26, UV index 7 or high. Thursday night, clear. Low 13, Friday, periods of rain. High 19, Friday night, cloudy. Low 14. Saturday, cloudy with 30% chance of showers. High 26, Saturday night, clear, low 16. Sunday, a mix of sun and cloud with 30% chance of showers.
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A flash flood alert is issued by the town of Swan River. A mandatory evacuation has been issued for parts of Swan River. Check Swan River website for areas under mandatory evacuation. 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

0: From the CJ Radio Weather Center, here is the forecast for Swan River and Dauphin. Today, cloudy with 40% chance of showers. High 19, UV index 5 or moderate. Tonight, cloudy, 40% chance of showers this evening. Low 12. Thursday, a mix of sun and cloud. High 21, humidex 26, UV index 7 or high. Thursday night, clear. Low 13, Friday, periods of rain. High 19, Friday night, cloudy. Low 14. Saturday, cloudy with 30% chance of showers. High 26. Saturday night, clear. Low 16. Sunday, a mix of sun and cloud with 30% chance of showers.
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0: From the CJ Radio Weather Center, here is the forecast for Swan River and Dauphin. Today, cloudy with 40% chance of showers. High 19, UV index 5 or moderate. Tonight, cloudy, 40% chance of showers this evening. Low 12, Thursday, a mix of sun and cloud. High 21, humidex 26, UV index 7 or high. Thursday night, clear. Low 13, Friday, periods of rain. High 19, Friday night, cloudy. Low 14. Saturday, cloudy with 30% chance of showers. High 26. Saturday night, clear. Low 16. Sunday, a mix of sun and cloud with 30% chance of showers.
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From the CJ Radio Weather Center, here is the forecast for Swan River and Dauphin. Today, cloudy with 40% chance of showers. High 19, UV index 5 or moderate, X5 or moderate. Tonight, cloudy, 40% chance of showers this evening. Low 12,

0: From the CJ Radio Weather Center, here's the forecast for Swan River and Dauphin. Tonight, mainly cloudy. 30% chance of showers this evening. Low 12. Thursday, mainly cloudy. High 19. UV index 6 or high. Thursday night, partly cloudy. Low 12. Friday, cloudy with 40% chance of showers. High 20. Friday night, cloudy. Low 16. Saturday, clearing. High 27. Saturday night, cloudy periods with 60% chance of showers. Low 15. Sunday, sunny. High 27.
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0: From the CJ Radio Weather Center, here's the forecast for Swan River and Dauphin. Tonight, mainly cloudy. 30% chance of showers this evening. Low 12. Thursday, mainly cloudy. High 19. UV index 6 or high. Thursday night, partly cloudy. Low 12. Friday, cloudy with 40% chance of showers. High 20. Friday night, cloudy. Low 16. Saturday, clearing. High 27. Saturday night, cloudy periods with 60% chance of showers. Low 15. Sunday, sunny. High 27.
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0: 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CJ Radio,
1: hometown weather. From the CJ Radio Weather Center, here's the forecast for Swan River and Dauphin. Tonight, mainly cloudy. 30% chance of showers this evening, low 12. Thursday, mainly cloudy, high 19. UV index 6 or high. Thursday night, partly cloudy, low 12. Friday, cloudy with 40% chance of showers, high 20. Friday night, cloudy, low 16. Saturday, clearing, high 27. Saturday night, cloudy periods with 60% chance of showers, low 15. Sunday, sunny, high 27.
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0: From the CJ Radio Weather Center, here's the forecast for Swan River and Dauphin. Tonight, mainly cloudy. 30% chance of showers this evening. Low 12. Thursday, mainly cloudy. High 19. UV index 6 or high. Thursday night, partly cloudy. Low 12. Friday, cloudy with 40% chance of showers. High 20. Friday night, cloudy. Low 16. Saturday, clearing. High 27. Saturday night, cloudy periods with 60% chance of showers. Low 15. Sunday, sunny. High 27.
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0: From the CJ Radio Weather Center, here's the forecast for Swan River and Dauphin. Tonight, mainly cloudy. 30% chance of showers this evening. Low 12. Thursday, mainly cloudy. High 19. UV index 6 or high. Thursday night, partly cloudy. Low 12. Friday, cloudy with 40% chance of showers. High 20. Friday night, cloudy. Low 16. Saturday, clearing. High 27. Saturday night, cloudy periods with 60% chance of showers. Low 15. Sunday, sunny. High 27.
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0: 27. Saturday night, cloudy periods with 60% chance of showers. Low 15. Sunday, sunny. High 27.
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0: From the CJ Radio Weather Center, here's the forecast for Swan River and Dauphin. Tonight, mainly cloudy. 30% chance of showers this evening. Low 12. Thursday, mainly cloudy. High 19. UV index 6 or high. Thursday night, partly cloudy. Low 12. Friday, cloudy with 40% chance of showers. High 20. Friday night, cloudy. Low 16. Saturday, clearing. High 27. Saturday night, cloudy periods with 60% chance of showers. Low 15. Sunday, sunny. High 27.
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